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Bye!

My name is Firdaus Bobulya, and I am one of the executive members of the global movement Put Children First, which is a pan-African program where we want to place children's issues, especially education, high on the agenda. 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
1: Oh, pardon, that's me.

0: beauty of this ceremony, for those of you who can see, is that the different color sands show that we're bringing all of this, these family members together, right? And over time, the sands begin to settle and to mix, and you cannot take them apart.
1: That's right.
0: This is the eternity of a family.

0: Chegwin is really an artist these days. 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It is in the net. Goal number three. Incredible.
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0: So they are perpetual collecting agents.
1: Wow. Receiving.
0: They are receiving. They don't give is not additionally. They don't have anything about giving additionally. They only collect. Okay? So here we are. You said there are four things. We are listening to them now. Yes. We are looking at those four things specifically right now, and you need to define your relationships. You're not getting anything back. You're just giving. Look at it. One.
1: The grave.
0: Have you ever had any place where they are burning cross and liver and graves here? Don't tire. No. The grave is there to receive. If the whole community dies today, the grave is not full. It's not full. You dig it, bam, swallow it. They don't swallow. Oh, yeah. Oh, next. Next cups. There are people around you that are graves.
1: Wow.
0: There are graves. Their mouth is wide open to swallow you.
1: Wow.
0: They first start swallowing your money.
1: Wow.
0: See, people keep boyfriend anyway. They keep boyfriend, girlfriend, and they are there to swallow their money.
1: Wow.
0: Give me 10K there. Give me 10K. 10K, just 10K. They say it as if it's not a big deal. That's 10,000 naira. He just said, okay, give me 50K. Give me 50K. I'll give you back. And you are following them. Some of them, they eat your chicken as a boy, young lady. You want to get married to a godly husband like this man. I'm a godly husband. Praise God. Or you are a man, a young man, bachelor, and you want to get married to a godly wife like this person. It's a good desire. It's a good desire that you really want to settle with somebody like this, like a godly woman like this, or a godly man like this one, so that the two of you, both of you, can, like we are doing on TV here together, we can both fulfill purpose. This life is brief, and anyway, life is very brief, it's temporal. You know, very soon everything will pack up and everything, they'll be met away. But so we are concerned, we want to build relationships, we want to have relationships with people that we can come together and edify one another. So you are not you want to be edified. You edify me, I edify you. We are not trying to draw away from one another.
1: No.
0: We are edifying one another.
1: Building up one another.
0: One another.
1: Not tearing down.
0: That's right.
1: Taking away.
0: That's it. So that's what we're looking for. You want to have that kind of relationship. And it's a good desire. It's a good thing. Go and enjoy this marriage. Talk to the glory of God. So it's good. You can desire a good relationship and everything. But then in the course of designing this relationship, some people are so hungry, they get anybody that comes their way. They are unable to design graves. There are people that are just graves around them.
1: Wow.
0: You know, because the grave is meant for corpses. And the enemy, people that are around you, some friends, people you keep around you, that are nothing but graves.
1: Wow. Very sad.
0: They take advantage of you. They don't care about you. They just, whatever they can get on you, and on the day you don't have anything to give, you are useless.
1: Wow.
0: Leave me the next one, the next book.
1: The barren womb.
0: Barren womb, yes. They are never satisfied.
1: Yes.
0: You see that one in Genesis chapter 30, verse 15. You see that barren womb is so critical. I want to see an example of that barren womb that is never satisfied.
1: So where is it?
0: Genesis chapter 30.
1: Genesis
0: 30. You see, they are never satisfied. Why is he never satisfied? Because he, as long as he's not getting what he wants,
1: that desire
0: to have a child is so strong that
1: insatiable.
0: That's
1: the word.
0: That is insatiable.
1: Yes.
0: So the desire is, and that he will not listen to anything. Look at verse 12, I think. Either 12 or 17. Look at 12. Genesis 30, verse 12. The second thing that can never be satisfied is a barren woman. Genesis 30 verse 1 and 2.
1: Now, when Rachel saw that she bought Jacob no children,
0: yes,
1: Rachel envied her sister,
0: yeah,
1: and said to Jacob, give me children or else I die.
0: You see that?
1: Wow.
0: Give me children or else I die.
1: Insatiable desire.
0: That's it. And look at verse 2. Look at verse 2. How Jacob responded.
1: And Jacob's anger was aroused against Rachel, and he said, am I in the place of God, who has withheld you from the fruit of the womb?
0: You know, another version says, am I God?

0: Am I God?
1: You know, Rachel was so desperate to get pregnant that he took it up on the husband. The husband has given her everything in life, that given her better this thing than Leah. She's been so, her husband has been so gracious to her. There are people that no matter how much you are gracious to them, all they want is give me, give me, give me. And if they don't get what they're looking for, whatever you do is useless. Wow. I want a child. Give me a child, I die.
2: Wow.
1: I die. And you know what? She died.
2: Wow. After having the child.
1: Yeah, yes. She died. She's prophesied her own death.
2: Wow.
1: See, the hunger for child. Yeah, yeah, but spoken, yeah. The power of that something is so strong, that insatiable desire is so strong, that she was holding the husband responsible for that, for her childlessness. She's not looking at all that God has done. Look at what God has done for you. See how much God has given you. This man loved you. He worked for his 12 for, is it 7 years for you? And then they gave you a wrong woman, an ugly woman. Yeah, ugly woman. Then
2: he, 14 years.
1: 14 years. Then they have 7 years for you. He wanted you so badly that he was 7 years. They gave him an ugly woman. Then he said, no, I don't want you. I don't have 7 years. He did another 7 years before he got you. You are not taking account of all that this person has done to, that to keep you, and all that he's doing to give you preferential treatment. You say, give me your wife, die. And then she died.
2: Wow.
1: By the time she was given back to Benjamin, the second child, she passed on. She passed on. This is very serious, my love. Look, let's look at the other scripture. You said number one is the grave. Number two,
2: the barren womb.
1: This is very important. You know, this is very important. I want you to catch this revelation here, because there are people around you that if you are the one that is like grave, you can make changes. If you are the one that is like the barren woman who's only calling everybody. Somebody call me. If you give me husband. They call me on phone, they say I should give me husband. Am I going to bandage your husband for depression? It's pressure. You don't want to be around that kind of person.
2: No.
1: They are not easy to be around, because each time they are around, they are drawing you, they are not happy, they are cantankerous. Oh no. Life is too brief for that. Mm. It's too brief. Anyway, leave me that book. See, the first one is
2: they are drawing on anybody
1: around them, and if you don't have it, they quarrel with you, they fight you, they blame for their not getting husband, not getting wife, not getting children. They are blaming everybody. They are blaming everybody available and everything. Blame government. Blame everybody.
2: The earth that is not satisfied with water.
1: That's the desert now. Mm. The desert. No matter how much you pour water into the desert cannot be satisfied.
2: And then blazing, the fourth one is blazing fire.
1: The blazing fire. That is the most challenging, most serious one. The blazing fire. This people are...
2: They just keep going. Spreading.
1: Have you seen major fire in this inferno? You pour water, it becomes a petrol.
2: Wow.
1: You can't please them. You can't please them. Because the thing is that, as far as they are concerned, what you are, if you cut your body and give them, it's not enough.
2: Wow. Maybe you didn't cut it well.
1: It's not enough. You should cut bigger pounds. Only you cut the over there. I want you, where the man dies, nice. Yeah, it's not even that useful. See, there are so relationships along the line that you have to deal with in this life. You are going to have to make a choice. This relationship am I keeping? What are the benefits? Take an inventory anyway. The Samson had that kind of relationship, Samson. In the book of Jude, in the book of Judges. And let's do Judges. If you have your Bible there, look at Judges chapter 14, and then look at Judges chapter 15, and we can take a look at 14. Then go to 16, okay? Let's go to Judges 16, and look at 15. He was facing Delilah. Delilah was that kind of girlfriend. That was out to suck him there. Insatiable. There's no amount or there's nothing you can give Delilah.
2: Then she said to him,
1: yes.
2: How can you say I love you?
1: Yes.
2: When your heart is not with me.
1: That's right.
2: You have mocked me these 3 times. And have not told me where your great strength lies.
1: Wow. But I love her. Keep reading.
2: It came to pass.
1: Yes.
2: When she pestered him daily.
1: Wow.
2: Pressed him so that his soul was vexed to death.
1: Wow.
2: That I told her all his heart.
1: Wow.
2: And said to her, no razor has ever come upon my head.
1: Wow.
2: For For I've been a Nazarite to God from my mother's womb.
1: Mm.
2: If I'm shaven, then my strength will leave me.
1: Wow.
2: And I shall become weak and be like any other man.
1: Wow. Madalewa. If you see before this one, Delilah was putting pressure on Samson. And then, that's one from six.
2: Okay. So Delilah said to Samson,
1: yes.
2: Please tell me where your great strength lies.
1: Yes.
2: And with what you may be bound to afflict you.
1: That's right.
2: And Samson said to her,
1: mm-hmm.
2: If they bind me with seven fresh bowstrings,
1: mm.
2: not yet dried, then I shall become weak
1: mm.
2: and be like any other man.
1: Wow. So go on.
2: For the loss of the Philistines brought up the, to her seven
1: yes.
2: fresh bowstrings,
1: okay.
2: not yet dried.
1: Yes.
2: And she bound him with them.
1: Yes.
2: Now men were lying in wait, staying with her in the room.
1: Mm.
2: And he said to her,
1: can you imagine your boyfriend's house? There are men in the wardrobe.
2: Wow.
1: Hmm?
2: And she said to him, the Philistines are upon you, Samson. But he broke the bowstrings as a strand of yarn breaks when it touches fire. So the secret of his strength was not known.
1: Okay, verse 10.
2: Then Delilah said to Samson,
1: yes, sir.
2: Look,
1: hmm.
2: you have mocked me and told me lies.
1: Hmm.
2: Now please tell me what you may be bound with.
1: Hmm.
2: So he said to her, if they bind me securely with new ropes that have never been used, then I shall become weak and be like any other man.
1: Then Delilah took new ropes, bound them with them, and said to him, the Philistines are upon you, Samson. And men were lying in wait.
2: In the room.
1: Inside the room, the same room.
2: But he brought them off his arms like a thread.
1: This is what was going on
2: trend.
1: At the trend. Then if you have enough time, your Bible, go read it again. It says on the same. He says, if you love me, will you tell me where your strength lies? Won't you tell me where your strength lies? If you love me, you will sleep with me. If you love me, people are using pressure and putting pressure on you and destroy lives. He said, he awoke from his sleep. He slept. He told him, he said, okay, if you can tie my head. If you weave my hair, seven locks.
2: If you weave, locks of my head.
1: Yes.
2: Into the web of the loom.
1: Yes.
2: So she wove it tightly with the batting of the loom.
1: Yes.
2: And said to him,
1: yes.
2: Philistines are upon you, Samson.
1: Yes.
2: But he awoke from his sleep and
1: pulled out. Yes.
2: And the web from the loom.
1: Did you see that? He said to him, how can you say that I love you?
2: When your heart is not with me.
1: Did you see that?
2: You have mocked me these three times.
1: Did you see that?
2: And have not told me where your great strength lies.
1: See, now listen, this is my wife. This is a typical of most relationships. There are people that even they are deceiving them, they know that they are deceiving them, and yes, they're there.
2: Wow.
1: You know that man is fooling you, is deceiving you. He's promised to marry you. That we have one we had used to have a style at that time. The man has been promising to marry him. When was he? Has he spoken? He has not spoken. And you are busy spending all your money, he's eating your chicken, sleeping with you, driving your motor. You are a fool. Wake up. See, you know, sin makes somebody be dumb.
2: Wow.
1: It makes people to be dumb. Yeah, some people they say they want to marry a girl. And the girl, somebody one time asked us, he was sitting in physical counsel. The girl first promised to marry him, and then he has been sleeping around. He caught him one time, the other time, he caught him one time. What are you doing with that kind of person?
2: Amen. Must you remain?
1: You two have problem. What are you doing with that kind of person? The person that says, my God married to you, is cheating all over the other person. What will you do when you get married? That means all the children you born, you're not born one of them. You get back to all of them, you get pregnant with your side. And you are not smart enough. See, until Samson was destroyed.
2: Hmm.
1: Another way. Where you read that 16, I think 16, 17, where he does okay, he told him everything. He vexed him to death. And then they told him all that was in his heart.
2: That was it.
1: And then they went and shaved his head. And then the Philistine came upon him. The Bible says he went out like at other time.
2: Hmm.
1: But not knowing that his strength has left him. His strength has left him, and hear me what? The Philistines dead a massive. First of all, they removed the two eyes.
2: Wow.
1: Vision gone, no more vision.
2: Wow.
1: Man of God, Samson.
2: Wow.
1: Mightily used, anointed. Nobody that was saying, help people. Now they're able to do what they go. Nobody's helping me. Who sent you? Were you led by the Holy Ghost? We ought to be spirit led, even with our relations. We ought to be spirit led. You don't just keep, because the money is with you, you just scatter everywhere, and you squander your money anyhow, and then when you relate, when God show you where to put your money, you are broke.
2: Wow.
1: Hello. Where
2: there's an opportunity to sow.
1: To sow, spirit-led sowing.
2: Wow.
1: That will now bring harvest for you.
2: Wow.
1: Your money is already blown. They were stolen it.
2: That's been soaked.
1: They don't soak away like mosquito. The mosquito will soak you. And you see, you escape. You see, going and you see the mosquito is going. Yeah. Your blood is going with the blood. You can't get it back. It's gone. You have to build a block again. And so now the block cannot build. It has gone too far. Don't try. Cannot build again. Yeah, man. We are waking up. That the word of God and the Holy Ghost. You are led by the Holy Ghost.
2: Amen.
1: Now time is gone, man. Let's. If you are not born again,
2: you need to get born again.
1: The devil is messing you up in that area. Because the worst deception is to die without Christ.
2: Wow.
1: If your money is stolen, you can continue to cover. But when you go to hell, there is no repentance. You don't pray for a dead person to go to heaven. If he's dead, he's already in hell. Mm-hmm. There's a real hell to shun and heaven to gain, and you can't get there by your works. You get there by what Jesus did for you 2,000 years ago by dying for you and put your faith in him.
2: So you believe what he did
1: and confess.
2: Then you confess.
1: That's it. So dear God, say dear God.
2: Dear God.
1: I believe in my heart. Confess with my mouth.
2: And I confess with my mouth.
1: Jesus Christ. The Son of God.
2: That died for me.
1: He was raised.
2: From the dead.
1: For my justification. Lord Jesus. I turn my life
2: over.
1: Take me over now.
2: In Jesus' name.
1: You said that prayer, you meant it, born again.
2: Amen.
1: And if your head has been stolen by Satan, we are here to be with his name, the name of Jesus Christ, to restore head back to you.
2: Restoration.
1: Yes. So take talk Yahweh right now.
2: Amen.
1: In the name.
2: Amen. In Jesus' name.
1: Yes.
2: Be healed.
1: That's right.
2: May it be restored to you.
1: That's right.
2: In Jesus' name.
1: That's it.
2: Amen.
1: You say, I take my healing.
2: In
1: Jesus' name. You are healed. Praise God. That's it. God is the God of second chapter. And you are alive. You can still be restored. Praise God. Hallelujah. Yeah. Now, if you don't get a good church, you are already in big soup already. Go, there are good churches and are bad ones. Go to a place where the pastor is taking advantage of you.
2: Not sucking you.
1: Like the prophet lied to you. Go and get a living boy, living church where you can grow. We love you. That's it, my other wife. We love you and God loves you.
0: For further details,
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an incomplete day. And I dare say that our Front Page Breakfast Sports Show is one of the most well-segmented shows on radio, one of the most well-celebrated shows globally, and truly one of the most anticipated shows universally as well. You can quote me anytime, anywhere, any day. Indeed, you can bank on it, irrespective of the age. We've got to cover it on Front Page. Right here, there's always something for every person, be you a Gen Alpha, a Gen Z, a millennial, or even a pre-millennial as well. Everyone is indeed welcome on board. Right here, there's no discrimination at all. And interestingly, aside sports, we also get to discuss other societal matters like culture, news, events, health, lifestyle, business, food, technology, education, weather forecaster, travels and tours of science, entertainment or gossip, and so much more. So yeah, sport fans, you can be rest assured that it's a public knowledge that the show is a balanced broadcast. And the most amazing part of the show is that it's a conversational or a participatory show. Yeah, communication is incomplete without a feedback. A man cannot not communicate. No communication, no society. As such, it pleases us to feel the pulse of your sport fans out there. You can always align with us via our live studio hotlines, 0700-2255-1037, 0700-2255-1037. The other line, 08127-802-804-97, 08127-802-804-97. You can also do it by dropping your thoughts, opinions, or even contributions via the WhatsApp portal as well, 0706728-0732. Yeah, the WhatsApp line for your calls and messages, 0706728-0732. 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So yeah, sport fans, so those are the channels, the means, the windows, or even the avenues and platforms so by which you can get to be a contributor or a partake on the show this beautiful morning. Those are the platforms so by which you can get to be a bona fide member of this sporting family, this sporting community, this sporting fraternity, or even the sporting society. Okay, you are still pondering and wondering, who is this young, energetic, exciting, and indeed a lively man on the MIC, whose energy level is indeed off the roof? Well, you can tell that the battery is fully charged. Indeed, it is a turbocharged 1001% of super boost mode. You can tell that the excitement level is so palpable, so infectious, and indeed the contagious as well. But then again, allay your fears, because right here, everything is always under control, and absolutely there's no cause for alarm. Well, I shall be your radio guide, your radio guy, your radio bestie. Some love to come in their radio crush or candy crush, brown sugar, melanin popping on the MIC. Well, I shall be your chief anchor, your chief pilot, your chief sailor, your chief driver, or even your chief conductor. And indeed, I shall be piloting the affairs of this broadcaster from now up until midday. Identity check, identity confirmed, absolutely access granted. Sport fans, it can never be denied. I go by the name Donald Senna, aka Donaldo, the big employer.
Yeah, that is the first and foremost title. But then again, a whole lot of feathers have been added to the cap. So if you like, you can come in a vast summon on radio. 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

0: is on. 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Because a whole lot keeps happening in the ever interesting, intriguing, and of course, amazing world of sports. We often kickstart the broadcast with the review or the retrospective segment. And of course, considering the fact that right here on your champions dial, we often raise the bar on a daily basis, today's edition isn't going to be an exception as such. Oyana. Oh yeah, raise on. Absolutely, Eagle 7 Sports Radio 103.7 FM, one station too hot for the nation, one station too much for the nation. We are the van of sports, others are the branches. We write the book of sports, others read from it. We lead while others follow. When it comes to sports, to the blind, we are the vision, to the deaf, we are the sound, to the hungry, we are the chef, and to the thirsty, we are the water. Double salama for you, cinnamon. Double salama for you, my cheer lady. Your face will show, your shoes shine. Anybody who talks to you, time to go boil. Im coconut, no go get water. Make them back before my chairman. Make them back before my chair lady. Oh yeah, now triple bosa for you sport fan because you deserve it on a daily basis and so much more. Bosa. And of course, with that being said, I warmly and officially welcome you to this amazing sound. And of course, a freshly baked up package off of front page Breakfast Sport Show. Right on Eagle 7 Sports Radio 103.7 FM with the yours truly, Donaldo, the big game player. Yeah, sport fans, we often kickstart the broadcast with the review or the retrospective segment. It's about reminiscing on all of the amazing and fantastic events that went down in the world of sports yesterday and so much more as well. That's why every morning, it's always a mouth full of reportage. Mouth full of broadcasts, always a whole lot to dissect, always a whole lot to unpack, a whole lot to chew, savour, and truly devour. Once again, the container has landed, 40 feet of container. Sorry, the talks of sports. It's about to rain torrentiously regarding sports on the front of Bonner this beautiful morning. And like I do love to say, every edition of a front page Breakfast Sports Show be missed. It's like a treasure being thrown into the ocean. As such, I urge you, I beg you, I beseech you that in all you are grabbing, kindly grab your listening device or your radio set and increase the volume so that all around you, all sundry, can get to enjoy the good news of the gospel of sports, which we are about to preach on the broadcast this beautiful morning. Because ordinarily, we are your sporting apostles, your sporting evangelists, or even your sporting pope as well. So yeah, sport fans, so sit back, relax, so fasten your seatbelt, strap on, because this super sporting flight, so Boeing 1037, the wholesome, worthy, worthwhile, winning, wonderful, and indeed, world-class Wednesday edition of a front page Breakfast Sport Show is ready for departure. Come one, come all, because so many a gem lies in a cave of a front page Breakfast Sport Show. And you know how we often do it, east to west, home is best. Charity, they say, begins from home, absolutely home sweet home. And this morning, we shall kickstart the broadcast with everything and the talks of the maiden edition of the National Intermediate Games. Recall that it goes down on the 1st of October up until the 15th of October 2026, right there at the Center of Excellence, Lagos. So yeah, this morning, we are starting with Eco 2026. Time check right about now, 7:42. Also, the second day in the ninth month of the year, 2026. Front page, Breakfast Sport Show with Donaldo, the big game player. Without any further much ado, let's get straight into the thick of things. Yeah, let's take you to the Center of Excellence in Lagos. Okay, sports fans, we can tell this a beautiful morning that the maiden national intermediate games tagged ECO 2026 will go beyond the competition by fostering the development of school sports and creating a sustainable pathway for identifying and nurturing young talent. The local organizing committee has said, scheduled to hold in Lagos from the 1st of October to 15th, 2026. The games is expected to attract about 15,000 athletes from the 36 states of the Federation and the Federal Capital Territory. The LOC, chaired by the Deputy Chief of Staff to Governor Babaji Sanwo-Olu and Sam Egube, with the Director General, Lagos State Sports Commission, Lekan Fantodu, and the Commissioner for Youth and Social Development, Mobolaji Ogulende, as a co-chairman, emphasized that ECO 2026 will not be treated as a one-off for sporting event. Instead, the games will serve as a sustainable platform for talent identification, monitoring, and development, while strengthening the link between school sports, grassroots participation, and elite competition. This is a commitment to human development and to encouraging our sporting system, Egube said. Immediately after the event, athletes will benefit from tangible incentives, opportunities for support, and training as we build new schools. Modern sporting facilities are integrated, ensuring that talent are nurtured within school programs, Egube said. The initiative complements the Lagos State Government's ongoing investment in sporting infrastructure, particularly at the school and the grassroots levels, by creating better environments for young athletes to discover and develop their abilities. Governor Babajide Sanwo-Olu noted that ECO 2026 will give young athletes the chance to showcase and refine their talents, while establishing a system capable of retaining promising athletes in Nigeria, Egube added. Mann also explained that the state's investment in sports facilities is a part of a broader strategy to strengthen sports development across Lagos. According to the LOC Mann, the administration of Governor Babajide Sanwo-Olu began a comprehensive upgrade of sports facilities about 3 years ago, with a project spread across Surulere, Ifakobariga, Ikorodu, Epe, Agege, and Badagry. He also added that the games would transcend competition by helping to build a sustainable grassroots sports system capable of producing athletes for Nigeria's elite teams. With thousands of young athletes expected to participate, ECO 2026 is positioned as a major platform for talented discovery and development, while giving Lagos the opportunity to demonstrate how grassroots athletes can be nurtured into future national and, of course, international stars. Well, sport fans, recall that even yesterday, when I also spoke about everything, the inaugural edition of the National Intermediate Games, I did say that for me, it should not be all about a win at all cost syndrome. I also echoed the same thought or sentiment when I was talking about how the organizers also spoke about wanting to curb age cheating or even age falsification right there at the National Intermediate Games. Also getting to work with NIMSC just to ensure that they don't allow any form of age cheating. And I did say back then that for me, this age grade competition, even beyond the National Intermediate Games, it should not be a matter of win at all cost syndrome, but rather it should be a game, it should be a tournament, a championship, or even an event whereby it is aimed at talent discovery. It is aimed at a talent identification, unearthing and, of course, birthing of talent as well. And we truly want to see how those talents indeed abide and also get to grow or promote themselves from one cadet to another. Basically, that is how it should be, because ordinarily, I'm sure that that was one of the objectives of the competition before it was even birthed. That was one of the reasons the initiative was first conceived. That was one of the reasons the initiative was first conceptualized in the first place. So basically, when we are not talking about age cheating, definitely it is just going to defeat the true purpose of the event. So right about now, talking about everything, the ECO 2026, the National Intermediate Games. So for me, the LOC, that is the local organizing committee, they've just echoed my thoughts and, of course, shared my own sentiments as well. because ultimately it is all about identifying and nurturing young talent. Well, we often see that the talks of shaping the future of grassroots sports can truly not be overemphasized or even underestimated. You know, the NSC, through the RINS initiative that was also given to them by the presidency, it's all about renewed hope initiative for Nigerian sports economy. And when you are talking about renewing hope for Nigerian sports economy, you must not neglect what happens at the grassroots level. And this is what the local organizing committee of the National Intermediate Games are just talking about, and also talking about infrastructures and indeed facilities as well. I mean, those talks can truly not be overemphasized. Ordinarily, we know that in this part of the world or in the country, we lack of proper facilities and of course proper infrastructures as well. So they also need to partner the NSSF, that is the Nigerian School Sports Federation, or the National School Sports Federation, because I think that they actually need to work in tandem. When you look at the objectives of the National Intermediate Games, it definitely aligns with the National School Sports Festival as well. So for me, what the LOC has said is absolutely spot on, and they also need to ensure that they put in proper facilities and of course some proper infrastructures as well. Ordinarily, recall that in time past, the older sport fans will tell you about numerous tournaments or even numerous championships that often go down right there at learning institutes like the primary school, secondary school, at the polytechnic level, even university level, basically at the tertiary institution level. But right about now, all of those are no longer there. And I recall back then that our secondary schools, even primary schools as well, it used to have a larger playing ground whereby students or pupils, yeah, the kids right there, they can get to involve themselves in sports or indulge themselves in sports. We often see their entire sports. They often engage in athletics or football and of course other disciplines as well. But right about now, the same thing cannot be said. So for the Center of Excellence Lagos, with the 001 right there, Governor Babajide Sanwo-Olu, they are just ensuring that they get all of the facilities in place across nook and cranny of the state, from Surulere to Ifakor to Bariga to Epe, Badagry, and of course other part of Lagos as well. And ultimately, for me, the infrastructures and of course the facilities that we are talking about should not just end after the culmination of the National Intermediate Games, because going forward, we still want to see how all of these facilities are actually being taken care of. We want to see how they are duly being maintained as well. And for the athletes themselves, it should also not just end after the culmination of the National Intermediate Games. We also want to see them at the National Sports Festival. We want to see them at the Commonwealth Games. We want to see them at the Olympics. Basically, we want to see them at major tournaments or major championships as well. And how can all of this be possible? It can only be possible if the various sporting federations in the country just key into the National Intermediate Games. And of course, if there are one or two exciting or even qualitative athletes that were discovered, I think that well-meaning individuals or even well-meaning private organizations or maybe federations as well can do well by also getting to adopting them and of course sponsoring them as well. So basically, right on your champions dial, Eagle 7 Sports Radio 103.7 FM, we have already commenced our own countdown to the inaugural edition of the National Intermediate Games. Sport fans, mark your calendar from the 1st of October up until the 15th of October 2026. It is tagged ECO 2026. And of course, away from everything, the talks of the National Intermediate Games, yeah, recall that in recent times, we have been talking about the Nations Cup of Volleyball that is ongoing right there in Nairobi, Kenya. And of course, for our female volleyball team, they were in action yesterday. Recall that they are playing for placement of finishing, yeah, classification places. That is what they are fighting for. So how did they fare yesterday? Quickly, let's take you to Nairobi, Kenya, and we can tell that Nigeria's women's volleyball team, they staged a remarkable comeback to defeat the Democratic Republic of Congo 3-2 in their 9th to 12th classification match at the 2026 African Women's Volleyball Championship in Nairobi, Kenya, with head coach Elishama Elam hailing the team's never-say-die spirit. The Nigerians appeared headed for defeat after losing the opening two sets 25-20, 25-22, but they fought back to win the third 25-31 before leveling the contest with a dominant 25-13 victory in the fourth set. Nigeria then held their nerve in a tense decider, edging DR Congo 15-13 to complete the comeback. Reacting to the victory, Elam expressed his delight with his players' resilience, insisting that the result reflected the character of the Nigerian team. "I feel so great and I am happy to be a Nigerian. We never say die," Elam said. The coach also attributed the turnaround to determination and faith, giving credit to God for helping his side overcome the difficult start. "We give God all the glory because obviously this is the Nigerian spirit that keeps us going. We thank God because he did it for us," he said. Despite the victory, Elam warned his players against complacency as they prepare for their final classification match of the championship. "We will approach it with the same determination. Since it is going to be our last match, we will ensure that we give the last a drop of our sweat on the court. We will give everything we have," he said. The victory gives Nigeria a confidence boost ahead of their final game of the championship after they showed the resilience to recover from two sets down and secure a 3-2 victory. And just as the coach reacted to Nigeria's win yesterday over DR Congo, Nigeria's ambassador to Kenya, or the High Commissioner, also salutes the team as well. Yeah, High Commissioner Ibrahim salutes Nigeria's fighting spirit after dramatic 3-2 victory. Yeah, Nigeria's women's volleyball team, they produced a remarkable comeback from two sets down to claim a 3-2 victory at the ongoing African Women's Volleyball Championship in Nairobi. Any praise from Nigeria's High Commissioner to Kenya, Ambassador Danlami Ibrahim. The victory continued Nigeria's encouraging response after their 3-0 defeat to host Kenya in the round of 16, with the young side now recording back-to-back wins as they seek a strong finish to the Continental Championship. Nigeria appeared to be heading for defeat after losing the opening two sets, but showed character to turn the contest around, winning the next three sets to complete an impressive recovery. Ambassador Ibrahim, who was at the venue to support the team, described the comeback as a reflection of the determination associated with Nigerian athletes. "I am highly elated that we won the game. Having come back from two sets down to win 3-2, it is the stuff that Nigeria is made of. You underrated them at your own peril," Ibrahim said. "These girls have shown real determination. After the game they lost to Kenya 3-0, they bounced back to win two games consecutively. I am told it is a young team and one for the future. Nigeria arrived at the championship with a relatively young squad, and their performances have provided valuable experience as the team continues its rebuilding process." The High Commissioner also called on Nigerians living in Kenya to turn out in greater numbers for the team's final game, admitting that support from the Nigerian community at the venue had so far been below expectations. "Nigerians should please come and cheer on the team. We have a lot of Nigerians in Kenya, but the turnout has not been impressive. Maybe it is because of work," he added. "They should try and come for the last game to cheer the team, and thereafter we shall have a Nigerian party for the team and Nigerians in Kenya that will be coming for the game," end of quote, according to the High Commissioner to Kenya. So basically, sport fans, after all said and done yesterday for Nigeria, the country is now through to the 9-10 classification match at the ongoing 2026 African Senior Women's Volleyball Nations Championship in Kenya. So basically, the West African ladies, they came back from behind to beat DR Congo 3-2. Like I said earlier, record that they lost the first set 20-25. They also lost the second set 22-25. Then in the third set, they bounced back 25-21. The fourth set 25-13. Then the final and, of course, the deciding set, they also won that one narrowly 15-13 in the 9-15 classification match at Ulinzi Complex. That was on Monday, September 1st. So right about now, we say congratulations as Nigeria qualifies to the 9-10 classification match at the 2026 African Senior Men's Volleyball Nations Championship that will go down right there in Kenya. So basically, like we've already said, it's sense number. They cannot win the title. They cannot also fight for the championship. But it's just all about ensuring that they leave Kenya with their head held high. And recall that previously, when we also listened to the coach of the team, or coach Elishama Elam, he did say that they want to finish in the top 10 right there at the championship in Nairobi, Kenya. And of course, right about now, they've also got a chance to finish between position 9 to 10. It will be their final game of this championship. And just as the High Commission also spoke yesterday, well, I think it will only be commonsensible that we get to listen to the ambassador to Kenya. Man said, "I am happy Kenyans are in love with Amaka." Nigeria ambassador to Kenya, Danlami Ibrahim. Yeah, man disclosed that the Kenyans are also Nigerians in law. Recall that I also brought to your listening pleasure yesterday that the Kenyans are just gushing over Christiana Paul Amaka, one of the standout players for Team Nigeria. She has been so excellent on the court, and she's also beautiful as well. And for the Nigerian ambassador to Kenya, Danlami Ibrahim, man also did well by just waxing lyrical about Christiana Paul Amaka, her performances on the court. So right about now, let's go listen to the High Commissioner Danlami Ibrahim after Nigeria's performance against DR Congo yesterday, whereby they came back from a 2 set down to win the game 3-2.
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2: You have made Nigerians proud. It's a team effort, but just like your height, you have stood out in this game. And I'm happy that the Kenyans are in love with you. I think Kenyans are in love with Nigerians generally. But you know they are our in-laws, right? No. Go and find out. They are our in-laws. Research. The one we see, when we host you on Friday at the High Commission, I'll tell you how they are our in-laws.
3: Yes.
2: Well done. You have made Nigerians proud. It's a team effort, but just like your height, you have stood out in this game. And I'm happy that the Kenyans are in love with you. I think Kenyans are in love with Nigerians generally. But you know they are our in-laws, right? No. Go and find out. They are our in-laws. Research. The one we see when we host you on Friday at the High Commission, I'll tell you how they are our in-laws.
3: Yes.
0: Yeah, welcome back, sports fans. 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That was the voice of Nigeria's ambassador to Kenya, High Commissioner Danlami Ibrahim, just speaking with Christiana Paul Amaka. And of course, Nigeria will battle Mali in the 9th to 10th classification match at the 2026 African Senior Women's Volleyball Nations Championship right in Kenya. The Nigerian women's volleyball team, they will face Mali at the Kasarani Stadium in Nairobi on Wednesday, September 2, 2026. Yeah, later today. The encounter is scheduled to begin at 4 p.m. local time, that is 2 p.m. Nigerian time. Nigeria has secured their place in the classification match after defeating the Democratic Republic of Congo 3-2 in a thrilling 5-set encounter. The match against Mali will determine Nigeria's final position at the Continental Championship. So yeah, once again, we are wishing Team Nigeria all the best. We are wishing our ladies, we are wishing our female volleyball team all the best when they take to the court or to face their West African counterpart, that is Mali, later today for a place between positions 9 to 10. The game goes down by 2 p.m. Nigerian time. And away from the court, so quickly, let's go to the track and field circuit and talk about the amazing world of athletics. Well, sport fans, Nigerian record holder Koinsola Ajayi has been confirmed to compete in the men's 100 meters at the Wanda Diamond League final in Brussels, Belgium on Saturday. The Wanda Diamond League final will take place at the Allianz Memorial of Van Damme in Brussels. Although Ajayi did not qualify for the final through the points standings, he is eligible to compete as a global wild card based on his world ranking this year. According to the Diamond League rules, meeting organizers can invite up to 4 global wildcard athletes, 2 men and 2 women, to compete at the Wanda Diamond League final. A global wildcard athlete must have competed in at least 1 Diamond League meeting in the course of the season and must fulfill at least 1 of the following criteria in their chosen discipline: world record holder, reigning world, Olympic or Diamond League champion, top 5 in the World Athletics rankings of their event, top 20 in the overall World Athletics rankings. The rules state, Ajayi makes the cut as the 4th fastest man in the world in the 100 meters this year, behind Olympic champion Noah Lyles, world champion Oblig Seville, and the Commonwealth Games champion Emmanuel Esseme. The 21-year-old has also won 2 Diamond League races this season in London and at the Prefontaine Classic. However, the Diamond League rules also state that no competition which already contains a national wildcard athlete can also contain a global wildcard athlete. Already, Belgium's Simon has been added as a national wildcard to the men's 100 meters lineup, but Ajayi can still race following the withdrawal of African record holder Ferdinand Omanyala. In the event of victory, Ajayi will be crowned a Diamond League champion and receive the Diamond Trophy, but will not receive the full prize money. Ajayi has had a remarkable season, breaking the Nigerian 100 meters record with a time of 9.84 seconds at the 2026 NCAA Division 1 East first round in the US. That was in the month of May. His mark lowered Olusoji Fashubasa 20-year-old Nigerian record of 9.85 seconds. Recall, Man also won the NCAA title before adding Commonwealth Games bronze in the men's 100 meters. On Sunday, he ran the 15th sub-10-second race of his career. That was in Switzerland. Yeah, I brought to your listening pleasure. That was yesterday. That's for our own Koinsola Ajayi. The Nigerian sprinter will be in action at the Diamond League final come this weekend. So right about now, it has been confirmed. It is signed, sealed, and delivered. So basically, let me give you the full fixture or the full lineup of Nigerian athletes that will be in action this weekend at the Diamond League, and of course the time as well, so that you can get to track it. Yeah, this weekend, I mean from Friday to Saturday, we shall have 3 Nigerian athletes competing at the Brussels Diamond League final right there in Belgium. On Friday, mark your calendar, 4th of September, we shall see Koinsola Ajayi in the discipline of 100 meters. The game, or the race rather, will go down by 7:14 p.m. Nigerian time. Then on Saturday, 5th of September 2026, it will be time for Toby Express, the queen of the track herself, Toby Labamushon, doing battle in the 100 meters hurdle by 8:10 p.m. Then that same day, and of course that same night, Ezekiel Nathaniel will also be in action in the world of the 400 meters hurdle by 8:52 p.m. So basically, Ajayi, Amunshan, and Nathaniel to compete at the Diamond League final right there in Brussels. We are wishing them all the best. Yes, so go for gold, Ajayi. Go for gold, Amunshan. Go for gold, Nathaniel. Okay, time check right about now. 5 minutes of gone past of 8. Still a 5-star performance on the broadcast. And of course, you can hit the broadcast as well. It is also the second day in the month of September 2026. Still front of page. Breakfast Sports Show, the review or retrospective segment with yours truly, Donald Senna, a.k.a. Donaldo, the big game player. We shall go for a short commercial break. And when I come back, we shall focus on the king of all sports of football. Yes. Recall that I brought to your listening pleasure yesterday that our Falconets, we are going to be in action. Yeah, a friendly game, their final friendly game before they switch their sights to the under-20 women's World Cup properly. Yeah, they were in action yesterday against their South Korean counterparts. How did they fare? Well, when we come back, we shall talk about that one. We shall also get to listen to the coach of the team as well, Moses Saduku, because Man also reacted after the team's performance against their South Korean counterparts. That was yesterday. And of course, we can also tell you that in the world of the CAF Women's Champions League, yes, for these semi-final matches, it will go down today. Yeah, we know that for Edo Queens, they'll be in action by 3 p.m. Nigerian time against their opponents later today. So we shall talk about that one. Also get to hear from the coach of the team, Kennedy Boboye, Man who also doubles as the coach of Bendel Insurance, the Benin Arsenal. And still on the continent, yes, we know that the official draw ceremony for the under-17 AFCON qualification has now been set. Yes, the road to the under-17 AFCON qualification now has a clear starting point within the CAF Zone West B. So basically, the WAFUB under-17 girls cap and the WAFUB under-17 boys cap, the draws will officially go down later today. We shall talk about that one. The chances of our under-17 team for the boys, you call them the Golden Eaglets, ably led by Coach Ebubo Riche. And of course, so for the girls, you call them the Flamingos, ably led by Coach Akeem Bosari. We shall talk about them. And of course, for the Gaff of the Super Eagles of Nigeria, Coach Eric Sekushel, the Franco-Malian. Recall that a man also doubles as the coach of the Olympic Eagles. Yeah, the dream team. Right about now, he has chosen his two assistant coaches. You want to know them? Then keep your dial locked on to this unique frequency. Man has appointed his assistant coaches. That is a man of Timbang caliber that will work with him. And of course, for y'all who have missed the Super Eagles of Nigeria, good news, because this month of September, the Super Eagles of Nigeria will feature in two friendly matches on the 23rd and the 27th of September 2026. Well, you want to know the teams that Nigeria will face? Then when we come back, we shall talk about that one and so much more as well. Well, yesterday, the Nigerian Football Federation also denied reports that World Football Governing Body FIFA demanded clarification over alleged government interference in the affairs of the federation. Recall that ordinarily, FIFA, the World Football Governing Body, they frown at government intervention in football. So basically, there were reports circulating on social media and in some section of the media yesterday that, FIFA have actually asked for clarification from Nigeria, but that is not so true. And we also know that yesterday, for the NFF Communications Department, well, they also told us that FIFA has now accepted the mass resignation at NFF as engagement to continue on comprehensive reforms roadmap. All of those and so much more, we shall get to dissect when we come back from this short break. And of course, going forward on the broadcast, we know that the transfer fan window did a shot last night, 11 p.m. And of course, the biggest news of them all, the most shocking news of them all, has to be the fact that for Lamine Kamara, man did not make that move to Chelsea. After completing his medical for AS Monaco, they pulled the plug on that move from Lamine Kamara moving to Chelsea. And of course, for Enzo Fernandez, it is signed, sealed and delivered. Man is now a Manchester City player. When I come back, we shall get to look at all of the transfers that went through yesterday and so much more as well. Time check right about now, 10 minutes gone past of 8. Still the second day in the month of September 2026. I'll be right back in a jiffy. Don't even move a muscle.
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0: Okay, welcome back, sports of fans. We are back in the place to be. We are back like we never left, smelling fresh like a million bucks. 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Time check right about now. 20 minutes. Gone past of 8. Still the second day in the ninth month of the year, 2026. Once again, it is still a front page breakfast sport show. That early morning riser that comes to your listening pleasure Monday to Friday from 7 a.m. up until midday. And right about now, it is the review or retrospective segment with the yesterday Donald Senna, aka Donaldo, the big game player. Quite a number of talking points have been established on the broadcast this morning. You can do well by chiming on any of those that tickles your fancy. Once again, the studio hotlines 0700-2255-1037, 0700-2255-1037, the other line 0812-7-822-804-97, 0812-2782-8497, the WhatsApp line for your calls and messages 0706728-0732-0706728-0732. 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Hello, good morning.
1: Good morning.
0: Yeah, good morning. Welcome to the broadcast, Sports of Fun. Your name and where are you calling from? What is your name? I didn't get that.
1: My name is Ayobide.
0: Okay, welcome. Fire down. What do you want to talk about, my brother?
1: How do you say that?
0: What do you want to talk about? What do you want to talk about? Why did you call me?
1: The network is bad. What do you say, sir?
0: All right, cool. Thank you very much. Do you want to call us back? Sounded so much like a very young sport fan. Yeah, I love to hear from the younger sport fans. Do you want to call me back? Okay, now, sport fans are focusing on football, where we can say that the Nigeria South Falcons, they were held to a 1-1 draw by South Korea in their final international friendly ahead of the 2026 FIFA Under-20 Men's World Cup in Poland on Tuesday. Mary Mamudu found the back of the net

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Breakfast Sports Show review segment with Donaldo, the big game player. All right, cool. Results of matches that went out last night. It's about a Tuesday night of football. Yeah, right there in Germany, we saw the DFB Cup round one go down. HEBC Hamburg, they were eating like hamburger by Borussia Dortmund. 0-5. That was how it ended in that encounter. And of course, in Saudi Arabia, we saw Al Hilal put to 3 pass Al Ahly, 3-0. In the world of UEFA Women's Champions League, the third round qualifiers, Austria Vienne, they beat SK Brann 4-0. And for Austria Vienne, they progress to the next round. Also in Italy, we saw the Coppa Italia preliminary round for Parma. They were pumped by Cremonese 0-2. Yeah, Cremonese, they cremated Parma 0-2 from home. And for Torino, well, they were tumbled by Monza 0-1. That was how it ended in those matches yesterday. So basically, let's start from Germany and talk about the yellow walls. The Signal Iduna Park jam, Borussia Dortmund, they progress into the next round of the DFB Pokal after a humble 5-0 victory over HEBC. Well, the first goal was an own goal by Rede in the 33rd minute. Then 3 minutes later, in the 36th minute, Svensson got the second goal. Ignacio got a brace in the 41st and 45th, plus 2 minutes. Then Silva put the final nail on the coffin in the 59th minute. That was how it ended. Hamburg 0, Borussia Dortmund 5. And in Saudi Arabia, for Al Hilal, they now make it 4 wins out of 4 in the Saudi Pro League. 3-0, they beat Al Ahly. Milinkovic Savic got the first goal. Somerville got the second goal. And of course, Oli Watkins got the third goal. Yeah, for Al Ahly, they had a player sent off. Demiral, man got 2 yellow cards, equal his matching orders. Well, the talk of last night has to be that it was a debut goal for Oli Watkins in Al Hilal colors. Record that a man had just moved this summer transfer window from Aston Villa to Al Hilal. And guess what? He ran to the back of the net in his first match yesterday. What a way to go. And of course, away from there, we also saw a player being awarded last night at the AFE Awards. Yeah, what am I talking about? For Lamine Yamal, Nasra Ibana. Man is named La Liga Player of the Season for 2025-26 season. Definitely what a player he is. And when you look at his stunning league statistics last season, it was indeed sublime. 28 matches, 16 goals, 11 assists. The best player in the La Liga. It's as simple as that. Lamine Yamal is the name. Man wins the best player of La Liga 2025-26 season. And of course, when you look at his numbers during the entire season, he played 154 games. He scored 50 goals, 45 assists. Recall, man has won 6 trophies. He is also a Copa Trophy winner twice. He has also won the Golden Boy Award as well. Another one for Lamine Yamal, Nasrawi Ibana. And during that award ceremony last night, he was also asked about Julian Alvarez by a journalist. And he said, if Julian Alvarez would have come, would you have liked it? According to the journalist,

And Lamine said, "I think we are in a very good place at the moment, and that is clear. We are not lacking goals. Julian is obviously a greater player, but I am very happy with the squad we have." And of course, recall that just a few weeks ago, there were reports that Lamine Yamal was not happy, that it had to do with some of his friends leaving the team, the likes of Alejandro Balde. So right about now, the latest news is that Yamal's recent distant mood is reportedly down to one thing. He believes he should be performing at a much higher level. Despite playing a key role in Spain's World Cup triumph, Lamine feels he hasn't yet produced the defining breakthrough moment many expected from him. Those close to him say he is also unhappy with some of his recent performances. His ambition remains crystal clear: win everything, become the star of his teams, and ultimately be the best player in the world, according to Lamine Yamal. And yeah, sport fans, it's also official. After match week 2 in the English Premier League, we have now gotten our Premier League match of the week nominees. Yeah, for week 2. Basically, the Premier League have announced the nominees for the match week player of the week award. Who gets your vote after an action-packed weekend? Match week 2, player of the week. We've got Ryan Cherki of Manchester City. We record that in their last game, man got a brace. There's also Bruno Fernandes of Manchester United. Man got a hat-trick. There's also Morgan Gibbs-White of Nottingham Forest. We record against Liverpool. Man got a goal and an assist as well. There's also Nico Gonzalez of Newcastle United. Erling Haaland, he also got a brace for Man City in their last game. João Pedro of Chelsea. Man got a goal, an assist, and also an own goal in Chelsea's last game. That was against the Brighton. Not forgetting Konstantinos Zolakis, that's the goalkeeper of All City. So yeah, sport fans, who gets your vote after an action-packed weekend? Record that for game week 1, it was won by Cole Jermaine Palmer. So right about now, for match of week 2, player of the match week, Ryan Cherki, Bruno Fernandes, Morgan Gibbs-White, Nico Gonzalez, Erling Haaland, João Pedro, not forgetting Konstantinos Zolakis. Okay, the transfer window closed last night, 11 p.m. Nigerian time. Now, let's look at some done deals right here. Well, it's official for Gabriel Jesus. Man joins Barcelona for €10 million transfer fee, €4 million in add-ons, a 2+1-year contract, and of course, a 20% sell-on clause. Gabriel Jesus is expected to wear the jersey number 9. And he spoke, he said, "I have taken a pay cut to be here, but for me, the important thing is to be able to play for Barca. It's a possibility I wasn't expecting a month ago. For me, it is a matter of God. I haven't spoken with a Flick about the tactics yet. I don't think I came to improve things because they are already damn great. I came to help." He also spoke on the possibility of winning the Champions League with the Barca. And he said, "This has been on my mind since the moment I learned there was a chance to come to Barcelona. I have failed twice in my attempt to win the Champions League with Man City and with Arsenal. And now I really hope that Barcelona can go far in the competition this season. It would be a dream for me." End of quote, according to Gabriel Jesus. And also, sport fans, the expectation is that Julian Alvarez will stay at Atletico Madrid this summer. Several clubs tried to enter the race for him, but the player's stance has remained clear. He only wants Barcelona. Well, right about now for Barca, they failed to get Julian Alvarez this summer. So it simply means that for Alvarez, man will try again in the future. Meanwhile, from Atletico, now let's go to Real Madrid. For Jose Felix Mourinho, the special one, he has introduced a strict new disciplinary system at Real Madrid. The club's previous 85 to 250 pounds of fines for lateness have reportedly been scrapped. Players who arrive later to training outside the permitted window could be sent to the gym and dropped for the next match. Injured players must complete their recovery work at Valdebebas. Mourinho has also tightened nutrition rules, requiring players to follow the club's dietary guidelines. The system is reportedly aimed at improving discipline, punctuality, and eliminating player power issues. Mourinho is also looking to end Barcelona's recent dominance, with Barca having won 6 of the last 7 Clasicos.
Recall that during his first Real Madrid spell, Mourinho eventually led the club to the 2011-12 La Liga title with a record 100 points and 121 goals. Mourinho missed a business discipline first at Real Madrid. Meanwhile, the saga of the summer has come to an end. Signed, sealed, and delivered. Boom! Boom! Boom! For Enzo Fernandez, a man joins Manchester City from Chelsea until 2031. Yeah, for Enzo Fernandez, Man's £125 million move to Man City ties Alexander Isak's British transfer record. So basically, for Man City, they have now spent €378 million on three midfield signings this summer. Recall, Elliot Anderson, €135 million. Ayoub Bouadi, €95 million. Right about that, Enzo Fernandez, €148 million. So basically, it's a new look midfield for Man City this season. They have now completed the signings of Elliot Anderson, Ayoub Bouadi, and Enzo Fernandez for a total of around £327 million. Yeah, Man City's a record-breaking transfer for Enzo Fernandez tops the list for this summer's window. So basically, when you look at the biggest transfers for the summer window 2026, number 5, Yann Diomande to Real Madrid for €125 million. Number 4, Bradley Barcola to Liverpool for €125 million as well. Elliot Anderson to Man City for €135 million. Number 2, Morgan Rogers to Chelsea for €138 million. And of course, Enzo Fernandez to Man City. Man tops the list right there, €145 million. So it's official. Enzo Fernandez says goodbye to Chelsea. And of course, he posted a message on his official social media pages. Enzo Fernandez said, "Dear Chelsea, I want you to know that these have not been easy days for me. Writing this is not easy either. The truth is, I haven't been in a good place. 3 years ago, Cobham and Stamford Bridge became home for me and my family. I grew attached to the people, to the shirt, and to the badge of this incredible club. Believe me when I say that, from the moment I arrived, I became obsessed

0: listen to you.
1: This combination, I'm liking it too.
0: Oh, fantastic. That's fantastic.
1: The combination is nice.
0: Oh, thank you so much. Means a lot.
2: Thank you.
0: Ah, right. When they resume school, nobody will defend me from Windy. I mean, the wind will just be blowing me
2: anyhow. I'm waiting for that time.
1: What are they going to resume?
0: They are going in like, that's true, in like about a week or two. It's already September. Well,
2: Precious, have you bought your socks?
0: I've not bought my socks and shoes.
1: I also miss them.
0: I always love hearing their voices. Thank you. That's true. My babies, you guys are going to resume school soon.
2: I love that.
0: I'm not going to school again. There's nobody to pay my school fees.
2: I'll miss them because they've been bullying me.
0: Is everybody that used to bully you? You're not ashamed.
2: Isn't that obvious?
0: Go sit down, Joe.
2: It's very obvious. You guys have connived against me. Oh my God.
0: My navel, guys.
2: OMG.
0: Anyways, this message reads, please play for Windy.
2: This person is doing
0: me,
2: this
0: by Project Baby for Life. Of course.
2: It is Windy V V V.
0: You go explain time.
2: Yes. Oh.
0: Make some noise for Windy, Abeg.
2: What's Precious stop? It's not funny anymore. It's not funny, and I'm laughing.
0: Exactly. That makes it funny.
2: No,
0: that,
2: Windy.
0: That is the point.
2: No, Windy. No.
0: If something is not funny, you won't be laughing.
2: He's laughing. The person is laughing.
0: Okay. Of course, M and J. Thank you very much. Of course, I'll play the song. I'll play the song for you. Thank you so much for that. Let's see who this caller is. Hello. Anybody home? Hey, what's your name? Where are you calling from?
3: I said it's Inyenu. I'm calling back.
0: Oh, thank you. Okay, what song would that be?
3: Before.
0: Baby girl. No problem. See, all the girls, they know Jiggy Joe. Of course, I'm going to play that for you. Thank you so much for calling. Yeah. Family, it's still Wonder Woman Wednesday on the sidelines. In case you're wondering at our choice of music, we are playing only songs that celebrate women or songs that were sung by women. She's right there. 0812782-8497. And M&J says, Windy, not the same now. Mm-hmm. Oh.
2: See, as I didn't look you.
0: It shocked you, Abby. I mean.
2: But actually, I love what you guys are doing.
0: Yeah,
2: you guys.
0: Right?
2: You guys, actually, probably, have you done, was there any meeting before this show?
0: They are my people now. We don't need meeting.
2: You guys are acting like principalities and power.
0: Hello.
4: Hello.
0: Hi, baby. What's your name? Where are you calling from?
4: My name is Izubu Omoye.
0: Your name is what?
4: Izubu Omoye.
0: Izubu Omoye. Where are you from?
4: I'm from Edo State.
0: Oh, baby. I thought as much. Can I call you Omoye?
4: Yes.
0: Yeah, thank you so much for that. So, is this your first time? Obviously.
4: Ma?
0: This is your first time, right?
4: Yes, ma.
0: Wow. First time caller in the building. Wanna clap, oh! Windy clap.
2: The last time I heard that Omoye name was in Super Story. Anyway.
0: Oh, really? Thank you. So, what does it mean, by the way?
2: I don't know.
4: Ma?
0: What does your name mean?
4: God is with you,
0: like Emmanuel.
2: Emmanuel. Ooh, Emmanuel. Nice.
0: Wow, thank you so much. So, what song would you like me to play for you?
4: You can say Kiss Daniel.
0: Okay, what song by Kiss Daniel?
4: Anyone.
0: Okay, I'll play you Lie by Kiss Daniel. Do you like it?
4: What do you say?
0: Kiss Daniel's Lie. Do you like it?
4: Yes, I have to dedicate it to my mom.
0: Oh, baby. Okay, I'm going to play that for you. Okay, thank you so much for calling, darling. Oh, I'm so sorry. I didn't know you were saying something. You can call back.
2: You know, the funniest part of it is that no one is dedicating a song to you.
0: We'll see about that. 0812782-8497. So, guys, you heard it. Windy's challenging me. No, I have respect. So, please call in and dedicate a song to me. God bless you.
2: I have a song dedicated for you already, Paul.
0: Hello. Hey, baby. What's your name? Where are you calling from? Okay. Thank you for calling back. Okay. every day by 5.

0: boy. Baby, that song has nothing to do with. Okay, well, okay, I'm going to check for you. What? I didn't get you. Exactly, he's wasting our time, Abby.
1: My name is Vindi, not Windy.
0: Okay, baby. Yeah, I'm going to check the lyrics of Every Day. I can't remember. Do you know Every Day by Fireboy? I can't. Let me see. Call Me Every Day. Yes. It has something to do with Event. Because I miss you. Okay, I'm sorry, guys. I'm not really good with lyrics. Yeah. Hello?
2: Hello. Isn't it? Now, Uncle Windy is challenging
0: you. Yes, so.
2: To dedicate song to you.
0: Baby, thank you. What song?
2: You by Fola.
0: It won't play. Oh my god,
1: you know, go play,
0: you go cry. Thank you so much, baby. You don't have respect. Oh, what that? Thank you so much, darling. I'm going to play that for you. You by Fola, yes. So, because you want to see me every day, I know that, right? Thank you so much for that, baby. This one reads, Play Woman by Doja Cat is dedicated to you, precious. Clock it. Baby, clock it. Thank you so much for that, Esther. Please, guys, dedicate song to me. Yes, please. Let's show this boy Shaggy. Let's show him that the wind is stronger than the wind because it's windy. 081-278-28497. They know I don't need it, but now that you said it, come on.
1: You should give me the glory.
0: Give you the glory. Say you say it. I will go join. Oh my god. 081-278-28497.
1: I'm waiting for
0: 0700-2255-1037. Guys, keep the calls coming
1: in. I'm waiting for my fans.
0: For your fans.
1: You all these things. See, you are not a perfect gentlewoman. This is my first time on the show. All you can do is just to bully me out of this.
0: I'm not bullying you.
1: That's
0: just
1: what your fans are doing.
0: They are not. They say you should not stress because obviously you're stressing me.
1: I need to stress you. You need to be stressed. Because
0: you've
1: overstressed me, you know.
0: Me?
1: You know.
0: Me?
1: Don't let us start that.
0: No, start. It's because it's not evidence. Start.
1: Okay.
0: If it's not for you, start.
1: Okay, don't worry. Anyway, baby, calm down. Calm down.
0: Okay,
1: don't
0: of worry. Course I'll calm down.
1: All right.
0: Hello?
3: Hello.
0: Hey, good afternoon. Okay, thank you so much for calling back. Okay.
3: Is Mr. Windy coming back tomorrow?
0: Mr. Windy.
1: Sorry. I won't answer that. My name is Vindy. V V V V V for boom boom boom. My name is not Windy. If you want me to come back to, do you want me to come back tomorrow? Do you want me to come back tomorrow?
3: Are you coming on the tomorrow?
1: Do you want me to come back tomorrow?
0: And why are you paring for them now?
1: Why? Oh, and I'll come back tomorrow.
0: Hey, baby.
3: Don't worry. If it's coming tomorrow,
0: I should tell you. Okay. I'll send you location.
1: Sorry, where are you calling from?
0: Yes, so I'll send you location, my baby. Thank you so much.
1: Oh god. So no guys to defend me right now.
0: Yeah, what song do you want me to play for you? Thank you so much, baby. Thank you so much. Yeah, baby, thank you. And Lukman says, another Zion for you, princess. You deserve it. Windy, are you checking this out? Can you see what's going on?
1: You have the floor. It's your kingdom, though. It's your kingdom.
0: Fair.
1: A king visiting another
0: Which king?
1: Kingdom,
0: I give you blue.
1: Yeah, I don't know.
0: 081-278-28497. We have quite a lengthy... family, the request not... blow my mind, bust my brain. What are we going to do? You know what, guys? Just so you know, we have so many request songs. So I'm going to be playing it as though it's my playlist. So I can't play everything at once. If I decide to play everything at once, I'm going to finish playing it by 3:46. And you don't want that to happen, do you? So yeah. But we're going to find a way around it, though. And I'll take two more calls and then we'll go on a break. Hello? Oops, we lost that one. Two more callers, guys. 081-278-28497. 0700-2255-1037. Of course, it's still Wonder Woman Wednesday on the sidelines on Eagle 7 Sports Radio 103.7 FM. I'm the princess and...
1: I won't answer.
0: Oh, yeah, no.
1: Because I'm not windy. I'm Vindy.
0: I said I'm the princess and I gave you the opportunity.
1: I know. You see, you've told me from time that you're always going to call me Vindy, even if I say Vindy.
0: I said I'm the princess and I gave you. You said no. Okay, guys.
1: Yeah, do it again.
0: I'm the princess and...
1: I'm the king.
0: Oh, God. So, okay. Yeah, so it's... Wendy and the princess right now on the sidelines on Eagle 7 Sports Radio
1: 133.7
0: FM. Guys, you can also text me on WhatsApp. The number is 0706728-0732. 6728-0732.
1: What's funny? Why are you laughing?
0: What's I'm a happy funny? Person.
1: You're a happy person. Yeah, that's true. About
0: that's
1: you.
0: Fact.
1: I love the fact that you're always happy and you have the energy.
0: I've never been heartbroken, unlike you, you know. So
1: You're still going there anyway.
0: You are who? Shege is not in my front. Okay, Shege is at my back.
1: All right, let us bet it though.
0: Oh, yeah, how much?
1: Mm.
0: 1 million.
1: Oh, yeah, no.
0: Yeah, no. Bring your hand. Who's got
1: 1 million? How much is your dowry?
0: See this, you don't know that I'm an
1: evil girl.
0: Show me.
1: Go add 100 naira to that too
0: far. Yeah, now. Hello. Hey, baby. Anybody home? Okay, we'll ask that one. Oh, my God. I'm so used to saying hey, baby to the children. I didn't even check to see who this was. Oh, my God. Two more calls, guys. 0812782-8497. We need to get back to the music.
1: Yeah.
0: But I need to take two more calls. 0812782-8497. It's Wonder Woman Wednesday. We are celebrating the beauty of womanhood. You can call in to request for a song that has something to do with women. To be safe, you can request for a song by Nigerian woman. Or you can request for a song by Fola.
1: Why Fola? It's not...
0: No, talk.
1: It's not...
0: It's talk.
1: Is it your heaven baby?
0: Fola.
1: Nah. Fola. So why?
0: Fola is the angel of my life.
1: Angel of your life.
0: Hello. Who?
4: I want to go foreign.
0: What did you say?
4: This is all I'm telling back. I want to go foreign. I was in Texas by Ella Langley.
0: Texas.
4: Yes. And that's my guy. His name is not Windy. His name is Windy.
0: Clock it, bruv.
1: Brother.
0: So clock it.
1: Is that brother would
0: do? Bruv, clock it.
1: Imagine. That's brutal. That's very brutal. Why? I'm Vindy anyway.
0: Oh my God. I do like the back and forth though. I mean.
1: Don't worry.
0: Hello? Okay, this is our last call. Hey, good afternoon. What's your name? Where are you calling from? Your name is what?
5: Ajibola.
0: Ajibola. Ooh, thank you for calling, Ajibola. Is this your first time?
5: Yes.
0: Oh, my God. First time caller in the building. Make some noise, guys. Mona, clap. You better clap. It's okay. Thank you. Thank you so much for calling. And Ajibola, I'm listening to you. You want God? Of course, I'm gonna play for you. Yeah, thank you so much for calling.
1: Help.
0: And there we have it, family. It's about time for us to get to the music. We have so many request songs, and we need to do justice to them.
1: Mm.
0: Once again, a disclaimer: if you do not hear your request song now, it's because there are so many of them. Be rest assured, it is on the playlist. But we have to get to the music, family. It's 43 minutes past 2 p.m. We're having so much fun, and you know what time it is. It's Wonder Woman Wednesday on the sidelines. And of course, I'm the princess.
1: And I am the king. I love
0: Windy. Okay, no problem. Family, let's get to the music. Let's enjoy a beautiful, beautiful song. And yeah, this one is Heaven Baby by Ira Star. Oh,
1: precious.
0: Mm?
1: I want to sing a song for my heaven baby.
0: Okay, what song would that be?
1: Don't worry, when we come back from the
0: room. Do you have a heaven baby?
1: Yes, I composed like 72 million of them. I'm a very good love music writer anyway.
0: Does she exist?
1: Not yet.
0: I figured.
1: In my dreams.
0: I figured. Guys, I figured. I just knew. Let's get to the music, family. Don't go anywhere.

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1: Don't touch that down. The sidelines. Take the most boring hours of the day. Noon. Stressed at work. Nothing exciting happening. Just boring meetings. Studying. Driving. So much routine. Here comes the sidelines, where the fun never ends.
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1: 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And the banter is as real as it gets. 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Bye.
3: Fola should just come and marry me. He doesn't even need to pay any money. I will pay the bride price myself. Life is not that difficult. Damn! Jesus! God! God of Abraham! Yeah. Family, it's still the sidelines on Eagle 7 Sports Radio 103.7 FM. And of course, I'm the princess. And Wendy's right here with me. By the way, it's still Wonder Woman Wednesday and we're still celebrating the beauty of womanhood. Hence, all the Fola songs you've heard. We're just listening to Carrie Kachor. Before that, we listen to Goli Babe. Before that, we listen to Healer by the same person. Make some noise! Mawe Sabi, I mean, beautiful songs. Before that, we listen to Shode and Olive the Boy, Screaming Beauty. Very beautiful song as well. Just ready there. Tenny and Olamide with Zion. Possibility by Tubaba and P-Square. Ella Langley with Cheesy in Texas. And Selena Gomez and Rema, Calm Down. Fine Thing by Fola. And lastly, Heaven Baby by Arista and Zayn. A disclaimer, if you haven't heard your request song, just give me a moment. If I decide to play everything, then we won't be able to do anything else today. So I've added it to the playlist and I promise you I'm going to play your request song.

0: All right. It's cool to be back here again. And we are all for the bullies. Oh my God. I've been bullied times without number here, but I'm enjoying the show and I'm enjoying the vibe, the love. And I want to say thank you for everyone who have bullied me today anyway. Everyone.
1: Losers and their funny ways of saying it hurts.
0: Losers.
1: 0812782 8497. 0700 2255 1037. Family, it's still Wonder Woman Wednesday, and I'm still taking calls and messages. Call me and give a shout out to that Wonder Woman in your life, your mother, your mother-in-law, stepmom, you know, your neighbor's wife,
0: your friend,
1: people like that. Call in and celebrate them today. 0700 2255 1037. 0812782 8497. We have a call, guys. Let's see who this caller is. Hello.
2: Princess.
1: Hey, you.
2: Accountant JJ on the line.
1: Okay. Thank you for calling, accountant.
2: Why didn't you play this song in order of request? I was one of those who requested first. I did not hear my request.
1: What song did you request for? Is it Mama by Tekno and Wizkid?
2: Yeah, I said Mama by Tekno and Wizkid now. You didn't play it.
1: It's on the playlist. That's what I just said. I'm going to play it.
2: Okay, it is where?
1: Yeah, it is. I already mentioned it, family. I said if you haven't heard your request song, rest assured that it is on the playlist. I am certainly going to play that for you. 0812782 8497. 0700 2255 1037. Hello. Okay, we lost that one.
0: Ta-ta-ta-ta.
1: Call in and celebrate the beautiful women in your life. Hello? Hello?
3: Hello?
1: Hey, what's your name? Where are you calling from?
3: My name is Bukumi.
1: Your name is what?
3: Bukumi.
1: Adedoyin. Wow. Thank you for calling, Adedoyin. Is this your first time?
3: Yes.
1: Oh my God. Family, first time caller in the building. Wanna clap? Thanks a lot for calling, Adedoyin. I'm listening to you. What? What do you want from me? Zinoliski. Did you say Odinaka by Zinoliski?
3: Yes.
1: Okay. No problem. I'm going to play that for you. Thank you so much for calling. I really do hope Odinaka is a lady. I don't think I know this
0: Odinaka.
1: Song.
0: Odinaka.
1: Hello?
4: Hello.
1: Hi, good afternoon. What's your name? Where are you calling from?
4: Hello, I'm Simisola.
1: Simisola? Did you say Simisola?
4: I'm Simisola.
0: Yeah, Simisola. Right?
4: Yes.
1: Okay, right. Thank you for calling Simisola. Is this your first time calling?
4: I'll call you back.
1: You call me back? Ooh, oh, yeah. Oh, wow. Girl is busy. Okay.
0: Hey.
1: Busy women. I like that.
0: Hey. Fila.
1: Now what?
0: Hey.
1: Hello.
5: Hello.
1: Hi, what's your name? Where are you calling from?
5: My name is Solomon.
1: Solomon. Okay, thank you for calling, Solomon. I'm listening to you.
5: This is my first time caller.
1: Ooh, I'm so sorry. I thought you called before. I'm really sorry. Family, make some noise. Melna Clapo. Yeah, thank you so much for calling, Solomon.
5: Yes, ma'am.
1: Yeah, I'm listening to you.
5: Can you help me to play Back to You by Shayvai?
1: Back to You. You're coming back to me. I will take you back. I'm very nice. Okay. Yeah, I'll play that for you. Thank you very much for calling. I'm a nice person.
0: Careful,
1: I take back excellence.
0: Careful what you wish for.
1: Back though. To you. See, we back are not coming from the same trauma, Wendy. Okay. 0812782 8497. You. Hello? Hi, what's your name? Where are you calling from?
6: Hello.
1: Hello, can you hear me? Hello, baby, can you hear me?
6: Hello?
1: Oh, my God. God damn. Metro providers, how many times have I called you this week?

0: Hello? Hello? Oh, hey, Fumilayo. How are you doing? Thank you for calling back. I'm listening to you. Okay, you're welcome, baby. Okay, what song would that be? What song?
1: Passion.
0: Caution. Caution by who? Is it Shode? Okay, when you find out, ask your sister. When you find out, please call me back, okay? Yeah, thank you very much.